when I'm awake, in my dreams, when I'm asleep. You are the reason for my smile. You are the words I speak.

0: This has got to be the saddest day of my life. I called you here today for a bit of bad news. I won't be able to see you anymore because of my obligations and the ties that you have. We've been meeting here every day. And since this is our last day together, I want to hold you just one more time. When you turn and walk away, don't look back. I want to remember you just like this. Let's just kiss.
1: Ya, pendengar dimanapun Anda berada, 51 menit terlepas dari pukul 23 waktu Indonesia Tengah. Kali ini saya akan temani kerendengar Anda dalam program acara kita yang terakhir, yaitu dalam Renungan Malam untuk edisi hari ini, hari Jumat tanggal 26 Juni 2026.